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2: Right, like city, gonna set my soul. 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Got a hold.

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So viva Las Vegas, viva Las Vegas. How I wish that

I find myself alone when each day is through. Yes, I'll admit that I'm a fool for you. Because you're mine, I walk the line.

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It's systematic. It's hydromatic. Why, it's a greased lightning.